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0: Fuel is real expensive these days. Just way too expensive. I drive a truck, so you can only imagine what I'm paying in gas. Hey, it's Dan Mazzella with you on 94HJY, but that's all right. You know, maybe you're going to get some gas money in the future because we are going to be giving away another chance for you to win $1,000. 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Yep, they gave us the codes, the vault is there, and well, we're going to Scrooge McDuck this by diving in and counting all the money so we can give it to you. So I think you should be friends with me.
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The weather was really giving us that cold heartness during this weekend. You took away a weekend. What the hell, Mother Nature? We'll get our revenge. Don't worry.

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Yeah, there's a lot of mud out there. Just be careful. Hey, it's Dan Mazzella with you on 94 HJY, but the weather can do whatever it wants. We shall never surrender.

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2: Not good.
1: Flat out, especially because that guy, Jim Shorts, said, boy, 3.5 points, Jaguars are... I mean, Patriots are a good bet in this game.
0: So we should blame you is what we're saying right now?
1: Well, it sounded like a great idea. And then the Jags hang up 35, and the Patriots get a couple of field goals.
0: Yikes.
1: Oh, boy. Drake May. Wow. Right?
0: Yeah.
1: Great pick in the draft. Next to, second in the MVP voting last year in the NFL. You thought, boy, this is going to be his big, big year. Not that last year wasn't, but this is even going to be bigger this year. Yeah. Not good. 14 of 25, 199 yards, no touchdowns, 2 interceptions, and a lost fumble. That's not a good day right there.
0: No.
1: We went to Tommy DeVito to finish things up. Patriots are 1-2. They're at Buffalo next Sunday.
0: Oh, no.
1: That was supposed to be the toughest one of the bunch here.
0: Yikes.
1: Bills win over the Chargers 24-16. Jets lost and the Dolphins lost as far as AFC East teams. Lions over the Jets, who are playing well. 31-24. Jets are a lot better than people thought they were going to be. They lost some tough ones. The Chiefs 24-10 over the Dolphins. So last night, Broncos 30, Rams 26. Nice win for Denver. And Monday Night Football tonight, it's the Eagles against the Bears. Late in the game, you watched the game, both of you guys?
0: I did not watch the game.
1: 8 minutes to go. The Jags in full control. They go to score on a Trevor Lawrence running into the end zone, and he stops at the 1 yard line, takes a knee instead of going in uncontested into the end zone.
0: Why?
1: And then the next play, they end up putting it in the running back. But he's sitting there saying, I don't know, with all the wagering going on out there, if somebody's got, you know, Trevor Lawrence, 1 rushing touchdown for the game, or, you know, he combines for 4 touchdowns, because they had 3 passing touchdowns, but, you know, if he combined for 4 rushing and all the different prop bets or combination bets you could put together that include a rushing touchdown from Trevor Lawrence, who wiped off the board. Red Sox finish with the regular season with a loss. Chicago Cubs 6-2 over the Sox. Getting ready for tomorrow night. Yankees game number one in the Bronx.
2: Yeah.
1: Jim Shorts, 91st GY.
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0: 94HJY, it's Doug and Jen. We got Jim Shorts with us, and we've also got three things you need to know. We will talk a little bit about this nor'easter storm that, it's quite obviously still here a little bit. We're also going to be talking about how people are spending their money right now, and an award that came kind of late, I sort of feel, last night at the VMAs, which, yes, are still happening.
1: That's right, the Video Music Awards or something.
0: Yeah. Actually happened last night, because these things are still going on, even though nobody plays videos on their music channels anymore. But that's all right. We're going to pretend like it's fine. And three things you need to know is coming next.

0: 94 HJY, it's Doug and Jen. Jim Shorts is here too. It is time for three things you need to know. So obviously this nor'easter could have been a lot worse than it was.
1: Yeah, it seems like it didn't hit as hard as they thought, but it did last longer than they thought. It stalled for a while.
0: Yeah, it's still going on. I guess it's actually going to be whipping around and hitting New Jersey and Long Island again today. So they're not looking forward to that. But something kind of interesting came out of the nor'easter, and that is the remains of a 19th century shipwreck on Nantucket's shore. So they say wooden remnants were spotted on Saturday, and the Nantucket Current, their editor, believes that they may be the remnants from the Warren Sawyer, which is a schooner that was wrecked 142 years ago.
1: Got churned up?
0: Yeah. Kind of wild.
2: It was because of the Hartford Current that came in.
0: It's pretty wild, though, when you think about it. A shipwreck that's been buried for 142 years, and now we're finally checking it out. So I know a lot of flooding. My neighborhood, we had like a power line come down, but it only affected the neighborhood for a few hours. I don't know. Overall, it was nowhere near as bad as it could have been.
1: Which is always good. No, I know. But they have to, you know, go with the models they have.
2: Yep. The one time they say, it's not going to be much, that's when we're all going to get hit hard.
0: That's right? When we had the December debacle, remember? When nobody let the kids out of school and the school buses were on the roads for 8 hours driving kids home. Yeah. It was bad.
1: But I'll tell you what, I mean, you know, at a certain point, as a weatherman, when you see people and they're like, oh, you said it was going to be bad, it wasn't bad, you must be like, okay, next time, I'll tell you it's not going to be bad. Like, I'd be Mark Schrolls up there going, oh, this is just going to be a light dusting, and then let you get whacked with a blizzard. How do you like that?
0: Yeah. Consumers are continuing to spend on fun. They call this funflation, despite rising prices throughout the country. Data from Bank of America says that this, quote, funflation, the increased cost of fun, is not keeping consumers from going out and doing stuff. I will tell you, Saturday night, unbeknownst to me, I was drinking $18 cocktails. And then I got the bill and I said, oh, I'm sorry, what now?
1: It is. It's tough when you get your bill. We used to call that an ocean mist bill when I worked at the Ocean Mist, where the booze is $240 and the food was $13. Yeah. It's one of those bills.
0: I would have appreciated a bill that was $240. Let me tell you something.
2: I don't know what the cost of fun is, but I'm certainly not paying enough. That's for sure, because I'm not getting my share of it.
1: Yeah, keep paying and then not having fun and paying a little more and still not having fun. We're trying.
2: Someday I am going to have an incredibly fun day to make up for all of it.
0: You can come and hang out with me. Apparently, I have no idea how much fun costs. And Nirvana, they're the winner of this year's Video Vanguard Award. This is an award that is given out at the MTV Video Music Awards. The surviving members of the band, that would be Dave Grohl, Chris Novoselic, and Pat Smear, all accepted the honor. Now, of course, Kurt Cobain died in 1994.
1: Did they let Courtney Love go up there and
0: I don't believe
1: I think so.
0: I think it was just Dave, Chris, and Pat there.
1: I gotta say, Pat Smear might be one of the top rock star names.
0: Yeah, it's uncomfortable for most people to even discuss. But yeah, so there you go. They're still handing out awards even though nobody's playing music videos. So that's great. I'm sure Kurt Cobain is.
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0: You know what? If I'm not allowed to karaoke, you're not allowed to karaoke either.
1: I'm lip syncing. Hmm. Remember the show Putting on the Lips?
0: No.
1: It was a whole show, game show, where people competed to see who was the best lip syncer.
0: And when did this air?
1: Probably in the 80s.
0: Okay.
1: It was mesmerizing.
0: Putting on the Lips. Interesting. Yeah. Okay. Well, you know, we're going to talk about TV shows because it dawned on me this weekend. Something about TV shows. Like, I, as a young person, would come home from school and watch GH, you know, General Hospital.
1: Yeah, yeah, of course, your stories.
0: But guys wouldn't admit to doing that.
1: Oh, I did. I watched Another World and Santa Barbara.
0: Okay, well, look at you coming through for all the
1: Cruz
0: fellas
1: Castillo
0: out there.
1: Cruz Castillo was my favorite character.
0: I don't know who that is.
1: You didn't
0: is.
1: Watch that?
0: No.
1: You didn't?
0: I don't even think it was on.
1: I watched. Yeah, it was on. It was on because it came out in the mid-80s.
0: All right.
1: I watched the first episode.
0: Well, we're going to talk about what fellas are watching and whether or not it should be considered the same as my stories anyway. Next.

0: 94HJY, it's Doug and Jen. It dawned on me this weekend. First of all, yes, I watched soap operas when I was like a tween and a teen, or if I was home for sick from school, I'd watch Days of Our Lives.
1: Yeah, usually you got turned on to them by a mother or a grandmother.
0: Yeah.
1: They love their stories.
0: Their stories, yeah. Right? But most guys, apparently aside from you, are not willing to admit that they would watch these soap operas.
1: Oh, I knew so much about Another World because my mom was an All My Children, Another World person.
0: Okay.
1: And then Santa Barbara came out. And it was brand new. Like soap operas had been on since like the 30s, you know, and your parents just watching them. It's like, yes, that woman who's the old lady, she was the hot young thing when it started. And I'm like, how long has this been on?
0: Right.
1: And then all of a sudden I got a new soap opera that I could watch from the beginning. And I watched Santa Barbara and I loved it.
0: Well,
1: loved it.
0: Turns out that you guys are watching soap operas, whether you admit it or not.
1: I think you're right, because you had asked me about that.
0: You told me you were watching this fantastic show, SEAL Team.
1: SEAL Team with David Boreanaz.
0: And I don't know who that is.
1: I don't know if that's his name. Angel from Buffy. Come on.
0: That's why you started watching it, because he was on Buffy the Vampire Slayer.
1: Yes, of course.
0: You are such a dork. Anyway, so you started watching this show. So I watched an episode. I was like, well, this is just a soap opera for fellas.
1: Yeah.
0: It's not just, I mean, it's like, whoa, we're going to go out and fight, shoot. And then we're going to talk about our feelings and our relationships.
1: Well,
0: I was like,
1: oh my God,
0: this is a soap opera.
1: This is what men have done, is they took a soap opera and they made it better. Because what they did is they said, we're going to have the drama. We're going to have the heavy relationship stories that go on. A little bit of subterfuge here and there. Mm-hmm. But we're also going to split up every episode with at least 15 minutes of shooting people. And I think that is where SEAL Team really got it.
0: All right. So there's SEAL Team. There's Band of Brothers. There's Yellowstone. I mean, is that not a
1: Well, Yellowstone is unwatchable garbage, but to me.
0: To you, but not to most people.
1: See, and I like that Taylor Sheridan, and I'm like, all right, well, how come there's not enough shooting? You just keep
0: taking
1: people to the train.
0: That's another, but it's a soap opera.
1: Here's the deal.
0: Is it not?
1: Wait
0: a minute.
1: Yes, it's a soap opera.
0: Okay, thank you.
1: It's a way of telling stories. You're going to have drama or no one's going to watch it. But I will say this, you grab any soap opera, drop Billy Bob Thornton right in the middle of it.
0: It's very good.
1: And I think you're going to have nothing but gold.
0: Well, anyway, I'm just glad that we can all agree also watching your stories.
1: It's funny, when you watch some of these things, it's like the most moving parts of the man soap operas are the relationships the guys have with each other.
0: Of course.
1: And the only way you can get a guy to feel comfortable about the crying and the emotion is when, you know, they're on a SEAL team together. You know what I mean? And then you're like, well, yeah, they bonded. They're brothers. I understand that. You know what I mean? Like,
0: Band of Brothers. There's another one.
1: Yeah, exactly. I don't want like some guy that I go to like the office with crying next to me. But if you want to bond over the fact that we were almost killed in Fallujah, yes.
0: Okay.
1: We are bonded now. And I respect that love they have. But that's the only way they ever show emotion.
0: Well, I have a new respect for that type of programming now that I know that they're soap operas and I can watch
1: SEAL
0: them.
1: SEAL Team is just fantastic. I watched, I believe there were 7 seasons, although the 7th season was only 10 episodes. Average season 22.
0: Only 10 episodes?
1: Well, the average season, because it was a network show, was 24. That means that in the last month...
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0: 94 HJY, your home of rock and roll. It's Doug and Jen. Good morning. We've got Jim Shorts. He's got sports coming up. What can we look, well, I mean, I guess, kind of forward to?
1: Yeah, well, sports powered by Sportsbook Rhode Island. Bad news for the Patriots. Good news for the Red Sox as we get going with those dreaded Yankees. Oh, man. So we'll get you ready for that series and more coming up in sports in just a bit.

0: 94HJY, it's Doug and Jen, and it's time for Full On Sports with Jim Shorts.
1: 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That Patriots game was a disaster. I mean, from the get-go, it was a disaster. Oh, my. Just like right at the start of the game when, what's his name, Drake May.
2: Yeah, well, that's what everyone's going to start. Yeah.
1: Reminds me a lot of Drew Bledsoe. When he threw the ball and it just kind of popped up in the air. Oh, God.
0: Drake from there, Bledsoe. That's going to be the new jersey.
2: Oh, they're both slow in the pocket, right?
1: Oh,
2: not great awareness of their blind side.
1: Oh, God. It was a miserable game to watch. Jaguars beat them up 35-6. Tommy DeVito got in there at the end and finished things up. So the Bills win. That's the next opponent for the Patriots. Good luck going to Buffalo.
2: They're
1: going to
2: have Danny DeVito start.
0: Are the Bills still number one?
1: Yeah, they're undefeated.
0: Oh, boy.
2: They're still in Buffalo,
1: the new stadium.
2: You got to remember that. I don't care what you are. You're in Buffalo.
1: Jets and the Dolphins both lost. Broncos beat the Rams last night 30-26. That was a good one. And the Eagles and the Bears going to go tonight for Monday Night Football. Red Sox and Yankees wait till tomorrow night for game one. So best of three, Tuesday, Wednesday, Thursday, all the games in the Bronx, and all the games at 8 o'clock and all the games on NBC and all the games on our sister station B101 as well.
0: Yeah, but game 8 p.m.? Come on, man.
1: What's
0: That's
1: that?
0: So late.
1: Yeah, 8 o'clock, right?
0: Yeah, it's the worst.
2: You know how like people come stay at the radio station when there's a snowstorm? I'm going to do it just so I can just fall asleep and then be here when we come in. Yeah.
0: Okay, say hi to the rats for me.
1: Yeah, no kidding. So Cam Schlittler will be starter in game number one. The Red Sox have not announced their starter, but it looks like Peyton Tolley for game one, Sonny Gray for game two, more likely than not. Bruins have a captain, David Pastrnak. Not exactly captain material, but, you know, whatever. He's the guy, so he'll do that. They're going to start tomorrow night against the Rangers. And Texas Longhorns defensive end Colin Simmons. You hear about him on Saturday?
2: No, what happened?
1: Unsportsmanlike conduct after getting a sack against Tennessee. He made the tackle, got up, and simulated taking a pee on the Tennessee Volunteers field.
0: Turns
1: in
0: out
1: the general vicinity of the quarterback and other players.
0: Yeah.
2: You're not allowed to do that?
0: Yeah, I don't think so.
2: The Golden Shower celebration.
1: Remember the NFL guy got in trouble for
0: drinking the juice,
1: chucking a beer. He said it was a juice, right? And so far, I mean, we'll find out today. Maybe there will be a further penalty from the NCAA, but this one deserves it. I mean, it was. I mean,
2: it's certainly unsportsmanlike. I think that is. We can all agree.
0: That's fair.
1: And his coach said, well, we took him out of the game and, you know, we addressed it and then we put him back in.
0: Oh, okay. Right? Well, yeah, good job.
2: Don't do it again, okay? Don't pee
1: on
2: him.
1: We are paying him, you know, so he's going to get out there and play. Jim Shorts, 94HJY.
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0: 94 HJY, your home of rock and roll. It's Doug and Jen. Jen, we live in a part of the country that's got a lot of Italian and Irish and Portuguese sort of immigrant families that came here years ago and started doing something every week that I disdain. And I've dated people who partake in this particular thing.
1: Huh.
0: And it is
1: Prince
0: not,
1: Spaghetti
0: it is,
1: Night?
0: It is not for me.
1: Oh.
0: But I'm not sure you might have been in a relationship like this. We can talk about it next.

0: 94HJY, it's Doug and Jen.
1: I think it's an immigrant thing. You know, like my grandparents, great-grandparents, you know, Italians, people I know that are in Irish families, big Irish families, the Portuguese like to do it too. It's that we want you to come to our house every Sunday for the rest of your life.
0: Oh, yeah.
1: Because we went to our parents' house every Sunday for most of our life until they died. Now we need to bring the pain to you.
0: Yeah.
1: And you need to be here every Sunday for Sunday dinner. I know my grandmother had my aunt and uncle over every week. They would come over for coffee and cake. You want to come over for some cake? I guess. And then we'd sit and they'd smoke at their cake.
0: Smoke at you. Yeah. Was it really cake or was it like fruit cake or something?
1: No,
0: awful?
1: It was cake. It was like a coffee cake. They get a nice coffee cake, nice crumb cake.
0: No, that was in New Jersey.
1: In New Jersey, yeah. Okay. And I was, but I was here, so we didn't, you know, I saw my grandparents relatively
0: frequently. You had to drive all the way to New Jersey for coffee and cake?
1: Well, that we would be there just visiting and then happen to be there when other old people came over with the Kents and the Pall Malls. And, you know, it was an interesting thing. But it is, you know, that Sunday dinner thing. And I was in a relationship at one point and it was getting serious, you know, like we had been together for a while and I was told that you know, she wanted to do the Sunday dinner at her parents every Sunday, like I guess until they die.
0: Okay.
1: And I was like, you're crazy. That yeah. I cannot know where I'm going to be every Sunday for the rest of my life. Now I'm 25 years old. I couldn't do it.
0: Did you get out of it?
1: Yeah, I said, I'm not doing that. I said, I'll go occasionally. I'll bring my car. I'll come by. And I loved her family. It wasn't that. It was like why do we have to do this every week? It's not 1930. We don't live in the downstairs apartment and they're on the middle floor. You know what I mean? That families used to do that. You'd live in a triple decker and as one level died, they got to move into the next apartment down.
0: Yeah.
1: So the youth was on the third floor, you know. I said, that's one thing. You're all in the same house. I said, but I'm not going to drive to go have, like, never-ending dinner with someone else's family. If I'm not doing it with mine, I'm not doing it with yours.
0: Huh.
1: I don't think that went over, Ben.
0: I was going to say, how did it go over? Because I can see that being a real problem.
1: Yeah, I think it wasn't great.
0: Yeah.
1: But I talked to her. I think I talked to the father about it, and he kind of was like, oh, yeah, you get out.
0: The win is very simple. My parents don't like me, so they don't invite
1: That's
0: me
1: true.
0: To come over.
1: You're the perfect.
0: Big plus.
1: Listen, I'm telling you something. If you can find a woman who stopped speaking to her family,
0: yeah.
1: That is who you marry.
0: Yep.
1: That's what I'm going to tell any young man who comes up to me. Two things about this girl. Let me know. Is she close to their family? When they say yes, nope.
0: Yeah.
1: I'm out.
0: Yeah.
1: Because I'm not going there every Sunday.
0: Yeah. It's easy. It's easy to get out of. But I don't know. As the primary food preparer in my household, going to somebody else's house where they make dinner, not the worst
1: idea.
0: You'd
1: probably be good at it. You get to ask people a lot of questions,
0: sure. Catch
1: up. That's always nice.
0: Yeah.
1: Now, would you want your kids and their spouses and their kids coming over once a week every day, you know, every week for the rest of your life?
0: No, just call me once a week. That's fine. I don't need you to be it.
1: Text is nice.
0: I like the phone call.
1: You
0: know me. Or one of my favorite, FaceTime. Love a little FaceTime.
1: Oh, forget that. I get calls from my mom and she now apologizes for calling. I'm sorry. I know you don't like
0: that. Because you've emotionally berated her.
1: No, I've never berated her at all. I just don't answer often. I text back, is everything okay? Can we do this via text?
0: Yeah.
1: And I feel like that is fine.
0: So I just want to be very clear on this.
1: I love my mommy.
0: Okay.
1: You know that.
0: Well,
1: so
0: no, we
1: careful.
0: Know you love your mom. It's not about your mom. So you date a woman. Let's just say she's a 10 out of 10.
1: All right.
0: Gorgeous.
1: Yes.
0: Great. Fun.
1: Yep.
0: Loves that you golf every Saturday.
1: Loves that
0: Thinks
1: I golf.
0: Thinks it's fantastic.
1: Very very generous with her body.
0: Oh, yeah.
1: All right. Okay.
0: All right.
1: I'm with you.
0: She says, but the only thing is you got to go to my mom and dad's every Sunday.
1: Now, here's the thing.
0: What?
1: How long have you been dating?
0: Well, I'm just saying, like, you know she's the one. She's the one, but you...
1: Well, no, she's not the one if she wants me to go there.
0: Okay.
1: But I would fake that it was okay
0: until
1: we did all the stuff I wanted to do.
0: And then that's it.
1: Then I
0: wrap it up.
1: Like, you know, I think I can make this Sunday. And then you kind of one Sunday.
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1: It's National Drink a Beer Day.
0: Or Drink
1: Lots of Beers Day.
0: Yeah, which is weird because it's Monday, which, you know, is great for everybody except for anybody that has to work tomorrow.
1: Yeah, that is true. It's not easy to get too lit up on a weeknight, that's for sure. We'll talk about beers and why we love them coming up next.

0: 94HJY, your home of rock and roll. It's National Drink Beer Day. And, you know, I like beer. I liked beer when I was younger, especially.
1: Oh, yeah.
0: Because it was the cheapest of all the beverages.
1: It was also the easiest thing for somebody with an ID to buy for you.
0: Why was it easier than other stuff?
1: They always seemed to be willing to buy you a 30-pack of beer.
0: Oh, but they wouldn't buy you like
1: hard alcohol. Yeah, no. They're like, oh, this might get you in trouble. It's like, well, drinking 30 beers is also going to get me in trouble.
0: Well, you probably shouldn't have had 30 beers. I think that's excessive.
1: Well, I didn't. I had 50 and I split it 50-50.
0: I know a lot of people that used to drink lots and lots of beer. We would drink Busch. My friends would drink Natty Light because they were on the chubby side.
1: Uh-huh.
0: And they were $8 a case. Which was fantastic. And then they started coming out with, hey, we got to compete with Busch. It's very cheap. What do? Let's do a 30-pack of something for about the same price as the Busch. So they started doing that. And that was sort of it. When I was a kid, it was domestic beer. Budweiser was a big one. That was kind of like a step up.
1: Budweiser, Miller Lite, and Coors Light.
0: And then if you were feeling really fancy, they had Michelob, which was for like the more discerning person.
1: Or what about Ice House?
0: Yeah, that was a cheap beer, like the cheapy cheaps.
1: Well, it was also high octane, from what I recall.
0: No, it was regular beer.
1: Was it?
0: Yeah. Yeah, it was just bad. the Ice House was
1: not
0: bad.
1: Not as bad as Natty Light.
0: Natty Light was really bad. Peel's was the worst. Peel's was one that we would do garage fridge raids on an old guy in the neighborhood, and he had Peel's.
1: I've never heard of that beer.
0: Yeah, there were a lot of beers, but they were all like Pilsners. They were all just these, you know, going back into the 70s and 80s, you still had the Narragansetts, and the, you know, at the time, there were a lot of small breweries around the country, but they weren't fancy. They were just making the same kind of beer.
1: Like Pabst.
0: Yeah, or whatever. Yeah. And then I got very excited when I could afford something in a green bottle. When Sam Adams came out, that was like the first craft beer.
1: That was very fancy.
0: People were very excited about that. And that's when you knew someone had stolen a 20 from their father. Because that's what you were drinking, is something in a brown or a green bottle. Which was, like when I got Heineken, I'll tell you what, like I was high on the hog. That was fancy, green bottle beer. Now, there are 5,000 craft breweries, and they all have hundreds of different types of beer that they make, including those IPAs, which are revolting.
1: Do you know that there's almost 10,000 craft breweries in the U.S.?
0: Yeah, it's crazy. And they're closing quick. I know that because it's gotten tough, because there used to be a couple. And you were like the big deal, and now there's one on every corner, and it gets tough to compete, I think. And that's what used to happen. Like there was a small brewery up in New Hampshire called Smutty Nose Brewery, and they were a craft brewer, and they made like three or four different beers, and they did it for 30 years. But they didn't make a new beer every month that people clamored for, and that's what the breweries had to start doing. It just became too intense. I like a nice, give me a six-pack, nice cold six-pack of Budweiser, and I'm fine. I'm fine. And listen, if I'm feeling flush, Heineken, I'll do that too.
1: Well, this time of year, you got to get your Shipyard pumpkin ale and all that stuff.
0: I'll just have them put that sugary rim on
1: a Budweiser.
0: On anything, just whatever. That's, I just want to have a can.
1: Do you have? Do you, well, you're a Miller High Life guy, aren't you?
0: I drink High Life. I drink Bud. I do drink Heineken. There's a place, the Rathskeller, Charleston Rathskeller, out in the woods, down in South County, and they have the crazy cooler that's got the big digital sign above that tells you how cold the beer is.
1: Oh,
0: and it's always like below freezing and so good. And a nice cold Heineken. A warm Heineken is really like being punched in the face. But a nice cold Heineken is just great. And they've got a good selection of beers, but that is where I go. I still go to the green bottle is sort of my flex.
1: Okay.
0: You know, but I don't want anything that's hazy. I don't want anything floating in my beer.
1: Ooh.
0: I don't want any of that nonsense. I don't want an IPA because it tastes like a cat is peeing in my mouth. And it's disgusting.
1: I don't think everybody agrees with you on that.
0: What would you drink? Like, what's your go-to? I'm a Pacifico guy, too. I do like Pacifico.
1: I like Negra Modelo.
0: Yes, nice.
1: That might be one of my favorite summer beers. But I have sort of transitioned into a sour or cider girl.
0: Okay.
1: Like, I love a sour beer, and I love hard ciders.
0: Less gassiness,
1: which
0: I feel.
1: You would think with a sour, it would be worse, but it's not. It's actually better.
0: I try to drink some of the stuff that has the nitrous instead of carbonation, the regular CO2.
1: Yeah, like a Guinness.
0: The Guinness doesn't give you the Boddington's is kind of a and different beer.
1: How much better was the Guinness when we were in Ireland?
0: It was great.
1: It was
0: Guinness here is good too.
1: So yeah, but it was like creamy, and I don't know what there's something different. I know that they have to do something to it to ship it over here, but oh my God.
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0: 94HJY, it is Doug and Jen. And Jim Shorts, you have sports coming up next.
1: I sure do. 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
1: Yeah. 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Ah, man, the Jags took the Patriots apart 35-6. We were in the Super Bowl last year, right?
2: Yeah, I think so.
1: Weren't we? Yeah, it was last year.
0: I remember that, yes.
1: Just want to make sure I got my years right here. Yeah. We suck. Honest to God.
0: Hey, listen, this could be a wake-up call.
1: What did we get Drake May? Seventh round, did we get Drake May?
0: I don't know.
1: No touchdowns, a couple of interceptions, a lost fumble. I mean,
2: it was a mess.
1: At the start of the game, he went back to pass, and the ball just popped out of his hand. Doesn't have small hands. He's got good-sized hands.
0: He's got to put a well-put-together man. On there. Come on.
1: Come on.
2: Somebody made him go apple picking on Saturday, and that he was just out of it for Sunday.
1: That might have been it. It was a disgrace to watch that game. They're at Buffalo next Sunday, so it ain't getting any better. The Bills beat the Chargers 24-16. Jets and Dolphins both lost. Broncos beat the Rams last night 30-26. Tonight it's the Eagles and the Bears getting together. Postseason starting tomorrow night for the Red Sox and the Yankees in the Bronx. So, you know, it's best of three. They're all in New York. That's what you get for being the top wild card team. You get to play all the home games. Cam Schlittler going to be the starter in game number one. The Red Sox still haven't announced their rotation, but likely to be Peyton Tolley tomorrow night. Sonny Gray in the second game of the series. Then you go from there. All games at 8 o'clock at night, so you're going to have to take a little nap in the afternoon. These, you morning show people.
2: Uh-huh.
1: And they're on NBC. So Lou Maloney is going to be part of the broadcast crew, because they bring in the play-by-play guy, and then they have a color analyst from each team so that they can talk about the team. Works out pretty well.
0: I think
1: the game's going to be on our sister station as well, B101. So if you're traveling around on the roads of Rhode Island, you want to check out the game, B101 would be the place to go.
0: Just immediately switch it back following the game.
1: That's right, exactly. Don't stay there forever. Come back to HJY as soon as you can. President's Cup, Team Golf. You get into this all, Doug? I know you're a big golfer.
0: I mean, not really.
1: Like the Ryder Cup is Team Golf,
0: yes.
1: Right? And that's special. I look forward to the Ryder Cup. Then they, on the off years, they slip in the President's Cup, which is Ryder Cup USA Europe, right?
0: Mm-hmm.
1: And President's Cup USA versus like the rest of the world. I guess that's the idea.
0: Okay.
1: And they came from way back and ended up winning. They've won 11 straight, the United States have.
0: Nice.
1: Just can't get into it. But yet, the Ryder Cup, I won't miss a minute of it.
0: There's something, definitely more intense about the Ryder Cup.
1: Yeah. Bruins get the first regular season game tomorrow night, and they have a new captain, David Pastrnak, who is a great goal scorer. He's a great hockey player. He's an all-star, without question. He's not a captain.
2: Oh.
1: You know?
0: You don't think he's got that leadership quality?
1: Chippy kind of, he's not what you'd think of. A captain is going to be virtuous, right?
2: Well, so who would you have put in that position?
1: Nobody.
2: Oh.
0: He need to be virtuous?
1: You don't have to have a captain.
0: He needs to be someone who can get the team going.
1: Marchand was a captain. He was the last one, right?
2: Yes.
1: He's not a captain either.
2: Well, I mean, but he's a beloved member of the team.
1: No, it's not like you don't like him. You like him, but you like him because they're a little chiseled.
0: You like him when he's playing for you.
2: Well, that's exactly it. Everybody loved Marshawn.
0: I think that is tough. With captains, you're right. Like, if you got Derek Jeter as a captain, you say, okay, well, if he was a Red Sox, he would probably be a captain. I could live with that.
1: Right.
0: But when you have a guy on your team who you know is, like, just hitting people behind the knee with a stick.
1: Without question, right?
0: That's great when he's in a Bruins jersey.
1: Kissing guys and stuff. Like that, right?
0: In a Bruins jersey, you love it.
1: Yeah. Zdeno Chara, Patrice Bergeron,
2: Zdeno.
1: Ray Bourque, Johnny Busek. Those are captains, will you please?
2: Zdeno Chara was 8 feet tall when he had his skates on. Well, I mean, come on. Of course he was a captain.
1: It's not a height thing at all. It's got nothing to do with
0: I am biggest.
2: No, but that was exactly it. That's what I pictured. He say, you are little ant. I'd be captain.
1: 94 HJY. From the
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0: life.
1: 94HJY, it's Doug and Jen. We got Jim Shorts with us, and we've also got three things you need to know. We will talk a little bit about this nor'easter storm that, it's quite obviously still here a little bit. We're also going to be talking about how people are spending their money right now, and an award that came kind of late, I sort of feel, last night at the VMAs, which, yes, are still happening.
2: That's right, the Video Music Awards or something.
1: Yeah, actually happened last night because these things are still going on, even though nobody plays videos on their music channels anymore. But that's all right. We're going to pretend like it's fine. And three things you need to know is coming next.

0: 94 HJY, it's Doug and Jen. Jim Shorts is here too. It is time for three things you need to know. So obviously this nor'easter could have been a lot worse than it was.
1: Yeah, it seems like it didn't hit as hard as they thought, but it did last longer than they thought. It stalled for a while.
0: Yeah, it's still going on. I guess it's actually going to be whipping around and hitting New Jersey and Long Island again today. So they're not looking forward to that. But something kind of interesting came out of the nor'easter, and that is the remains of a 19th century shipwreck on Nantucket's shore. So they say wooden remnants were spotted on Saturday, and the Nantucket Current, their editor, believes that they may be the remnants from the Warren Sawyer, which is a schooner that was wrecked 142 years ago.
1: Got churned up?
0: Yeah. Kind of wild.
2: It was because of the Hartford Current that came in.
0: It's pretty wild, though, when you think about it. A shipwreck that's been buried for 142 years, and now we're finally checking it out. So I know a lot of flooding. My neighborhood, we had like a power line come down, but it only affected the neighborhood for a few hours. I don't know. Overall, it was nowhere near as bad as it could have been.
1: Which is always good. No, I know. But they have to, you know, go with the models they have.
2: Yeah. The one time they say, it's not going to be much, that's when we're all going to get hit hard.
0: That's when we had the December debacle, remember? When nobody let the kids out of school and the school buses were on the roads for 8 hours driving kids home. Yeah. It was bad.
1: But I'll tell you what, I mean, you know, at a certain point, as a weatherman, when you see people and they're like, oh, you said it was going to be bad, it wasn't bad, you must be like, okay, next time, I'll tell you it's not going to be bad. Like, I'd be Mark Schrolls up there going, oh, this is just going to be a light dusting, and then let you get whacked with a blizzard. How do you like that?
0: Yeah. Consumers are continuing to spend on fun. They call this funflation, despite rising prices throughout the country. Data from Bank of America says that this, quote, funflation, the increased cost of fun, is not keeping consumers from going out and doing stuff. I will tell you, Saturday night, unbeknownst to me, I was drinking $18 cocktails. And then I got the bill and I said, oh, I'm sorry, what now?
1: It is. It's tough when you get your bill. We used to call that an Ocean Mist bill when I worked at the Ocean Mist, where the booze is $240 and the food was $13. Yeah. It's one of those bills.
0: I would have appreciated a bill that was $240. Let me tell you something.
2: I don't know what the cost of fun is, but I'm certainly not paying enough. That's for sure, because I'm not getting my share of it.
1: Yeah, apparently. Keep paying and then not having fun and paying a little more and still not having fun. We're trying.
2: Someday I am going to have an incredibly fun day to make up for all of it.
0: You can come and hang out with me. Apparently, I have no idea how much fun costs. And Nirvana, they're the winner of this year's Video Vanguard Award. This is an award that is given out at the MTV Video Music Awards. The surviving members of the band, that would be Dave Grohl, Chris Novoselic, and Pat Smear, all accepted the honor. Now, of course, Kurt Cobain died in 1994.
1: Did they let Courtney Love go up there and
0: I don't believe so. No, I think so. I think it was just Dave, Kristen, and Pat there.
1: I gotta say, Pat Smear might be one of the top rock star names.
0: Yeah, it's uncomfortable for most people to even discuss. But yeah, so there you go. They're still handing out awards even though nobody's playing music videos. So that's great. I'm sure Kurt Cobain is.
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0: 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Doug.
1: Yeah.
0: Journey is coming to the Amp.
1: Journey is such a good band.
0: Yeah.
1: They're so much fun. The music is wonderful. You know all the words. How could you not want to be there? And how could you not want to be there free of charge?
0: That's right. It's happening on Rocktober 29th. If you want to go, be caller 9 right now. 224-1994. 224-1994. And if you find yourself with an extra bedroom, maybe you've called it the guest room for a little while.
1: Perhaps.
0: Well, there might be a way to make some money off of that. We'll talk about it next.

0: Video Vanguard Award winners
1: last night at the VMAs.
0: That's right, the MTV VMAs. Good thing that Kurt Cobain passed away, 32 years ago?
1: Has it been that long?
0: It's been a while. Isn't that weird?
1: It really is.
0: I know. So listen, if you've got an extra bedroom in your house.
1: Yes.
0: I currently have one extra bedroom in my house.
1: Look at you.
0: They say you can be making some money off it, and it's a win-win for you and for people out there that can't afford to live on their own and also haven't been super lucky with the roommate situation. There's even a website called PadSplit. That's where you rent out a room in your house.
1: Why would you do that?
0: Well, to make money. This kid
1: you get
0: is
1: a stranger in your house.
0: Well, but obviously you have to go through a bit of a vetting process.
1: Are they going to live right next door to my bedroom? I don't think that's a good idea.
0: Well, see, here I'm thinking, look at all the money I can make off my place by renting my room out. Now,
1: I'd like to make mine a spare room and OnlyFans studio.
0: Yeah, I mean, you could do that.
1: Yeah, you pay
0: What are you going to put your hairy feet up on there?
1: No, not for me, but that the OnlyFans models can come and utilize the room. You know,
0: and there's no hidden cameras in there whatsoever?
1: Well, they don't need hidden cameras. They're on camera. That's the whole concept.
0: Uh-huh.
1: So I think it could work.
0: Sure. Good luck with that.
1: I can't sell pictures of my feet, but I can make a percentage off someone else's feet.
0: Doug, I am sure that women are going to be clamoring to get into a man's house so that they can film their OnlyFans content in your place. I think I can already see the line of women lining
1: me
0: up
1: too.
0: Right here.
1: Oh, my phone's already ringing. My DMs are blown up.
0: I mean, that's one way to use...
1: I'm willing to hold the camera.
0: Yeah, this guy was talking about... there's an article online, and he's talking about it's $180 per week to rent a furnished bedroom. He said, listen, the rent for a one-bedroom was like over $2,000 a month plus utilities. So now I rent a place for less than $800 a month with all the utilities included. Plus, I get my own space. I'm living with people who are mature. Like, I think about when I'm, like, older and my kids are gone. I got all these empty rooms. Heck yeah, I'll rent them out. What are you, crazy? Make some money. That weirds you out?
1: I don't like it. I don't like it. I don't think I would want... I don't want, like, people I live with living with me. I can't imagine a stranger being there, even for $180 a week.
0: I am all for it. Like, I am all in on it. $180 a week?
1: I'd be so awkward.
0: Why?
1: For them, if you were the one in the room, I don't think any of it would be good.
0: I mean, it might be awkward for them, but it won't be awkward for me. Because, you know, I'm friendly.
1: Yeah, you'd be able to learn a whole new bunch of stuff asking nothing but questions.
0: That's right. I don't know. I just think about it. Like, I think about my parents, right? They live in a four-bedroom house. There's two of them. What are they doing with the other three rooms? Nothing.
1: They should rent them. I think you're right.
0: They should.
1: I think you're 100% correct.
0: I think they could be making some boku dollars. They could have their, you know, I don't know. They could even rent out their bedroom when they go away, which is what I would do too. But anyway.
1: You would not rent out your bedroom to strangers.
0: Well, my parents could.
1: Yeah,
0: like, they don't care.
1: Bed in rubber sheets.
0: I just think that it's a good way. Like, I would have rather... Like, when I was renting places with people that I wasn't really super comfortable with, I would have rather been at some mom and dad's house. You know what I mean? Like, maybe they would have doted on me, made me some meals.
1: That's true.
0: You know, might have been nice.
1: Yeah, I mean, listen, I think that it's an experience, at least, doing it. I had friends that lived in those apartments where everybody rented a room. They didn't know each other.
0: Yeah.
1: And they all had locks on their bedroom doors and then, like, a common kitchen.
0: Sure.
1: And it was very... weird.
0: Why is this any different? Except for you get
1: because
0: to live in an established home.
1: That's worse.
0: Yeah, well, you're going to meet the person before you just straight up rent the place to them.
1: You'll be murdered in your sleep.
0: I don't think so. You get a BCI check, you know what I mean? Go through their socials, do a little background checking.
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23: 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Oh. 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

0: 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It's Doug and Jen and Jim Shorts, who has sports coming up next.
1: Yeah, sports powered by Sportsbook Rhode Island. Got to get your thoughts. I mean, we'll talk about the Patriots. Got to get your thoughts about that college kid with the fake peeing. Did you hear about that?
2: Yeah, I heard. I heard tell. I
1: can tell you a little bit about that and get your thoughts. I want to get your thoughts on peeing. 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
1: 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I hope you took the under when you were betting on Patriots wins this season. That would be the way to go.
2: Yep.
1: Sitting pretty if you did. Jaguars 35, Patriots 6. No touchdowns.
2: Oof.
1: Two field goals. One in the first half, one in the second half, and a missed one in between just to keep you on your toes. Drake May was, well, he's just terrible. It was just awful. You know, he's going to be a great quarterback. He is a very good quarterback, but he is having a rough time right now. That is for sure. He was 14 to 25, 199 yards, no touchdowns, couple of interceptions, lost fumble early. Oh, God, it was hard to watch. At Buffalo next Sunday, probably won't get any better there.
2: Oh.
1: Bills beat the Chargers 24 to 16. Jets and Dolphins, they both lost. Jets are good, though. Jets are either winning or losing by a touchdown. They lost to the Lions 31-24. No shame in that.
2: Hmm.
1: Broncos last night 30-26 over the Rams. And the Eagles and the Bears going to go tonight, Monday Night Football. 12 playoff teams. ESPN ranks them as far as chances to win the World Series. And where are your Yankees on that list of 1 through 12, Doug? What do you think?
3: 3.
1: 6.
3: Oh.
1: Where are my Red Sox? 10.
2: Yeah.
1: Ugh.
3: Well, we'll see what happens. A little three-game series, you know. Boom, yeah, boom,
1: one
3: boom.
1: Of, one of the two teams is going to get to the next round anyway, right?
3: Absolutely.
1: Mathematically, it has to happen.
3: And then anything can happen.
1: Postseason starts on, well, it starts tomorrow night for the Yankee-Red Sox series. Three in a row in the Bronx if the third one's needed. Cam Schlittler going to go in game number one. I'm very careful about saying that last name, and yes. I don't think I've missed
2: Schlittler.
1: Yet.
3: You haven't.
1: It's all about the L. You got to make sure you get the anything else other than the L is fine. But you leave the L out, you're in big trouble. Red Sox have not announced their starter. Probably Peyton Tolley for game one. And then Sonny Gray for game two. That's the conventional wisdom. 8 o'clock for all the games of that series. And they're all on NBC. And you can check them out on our sister station, B101, if you're out and about. So playoff games tomorrow. 2 o'clock, 5 o'clock, 8 o'clock, 10 o'clock. That's a great day right there. That is a great day. Texas Longhorns defensive end Colin Simmons. You hear about this? It's got to be suspended today by the league, I think. Unsportsmanlike conduct penalty on Saturday in their game against Tennessee when he sacked the quarterback, stood up, and simulated taking a pee on the Tennessee Volunteers field.
3: Mm.
1: Very close to several of their players who were spewing on that field. I mean, he just pretended to unzip and pee. That
2: now,
1: was the thing. Yeah.
2: As a collegiate player, he's played, in, you would imagine, at the very least through high school.
1: Uh-huh.
2: I'm sure it wasn't allowed there either. So on a bigger stage, he would think it would be okay to do? Or
1: I think he likes the fact that everybody's talking about him, you know? So probably helps his overall image that he's looking for. The referee had to make the call, right, who threw the flag.
2: Yeah.
1: So he announced, and he's on the mic. He said, unsportsmanlike conduct for simulating using the restroom.
2: Oh, okay. That's a fair way to put it.
3: Sure.
1: So his mother wouldn't be mad at him when he got home. Jim Shorts, 94HJY.
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1: Nirvana received the Video Vanguard Award at the 2026 MTV VMAs last night, honoring their lasting influence on music and culture. The award announcement coincided with the anniversary of their first VMA performance in 1992, where they performed Lithium. On stage were the surviving members of Nirvana, Dave Grohl, Chris Novoselic, and Pat Smear. Here's what Novoselic had to say last night.
2: Nirvana continues to resonate so deeply because people are still hungry for authenticity. Something

0: uncompromising. Something that tells you it's just okay to come as you are.
1: Come as you are, indeed. Unless, of course, you're a naked baby in a swimming pool, like on the cover of Nirvana's 1991 album Nevermind, pathetically attempting to sue Nirvana multiple times, even though your parents pimped you out for $200. 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
1: Rival Sons on your home of rock and roll, 94HJY. It's Doug and Jen, and somebody asked a question on social media about, during our nor'easter. I know it's sort of still hanging around, but nowhere near as bad as it was. A little drizzle here and there. But somebody said, is there etiquette during a storm? And I think there is for most people, like 99% of the population, because some people were, in my opinion, behaving badly, Doug.
2: All right, I'm not shocked.
1: Maybe you agree or disagree with me. We'll talk about it coming up in just a couple minutes. First, it's Europe.

0: HJY, your home of rock and roll. It's Doug and Jen, and we are going to be doing Final Vinyl because we enjoy it as much as Paul and Al did.
1: Yeah, and Roger over at Purchase Street Records said he'll keep us flush in vinyl albums.
0: Yeah, waist deep in vinyl, which is fantastic. So we're going to play one of my favorite artists and one of my favorite song by said artists because I got to pick today.
1: Yes, you did. Are you ready?
0: Yes.
1: From the Diver Down album?
0: Yeah, Van Halen and Little Guitars.

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94HJY, your home of rock and roll. How's it going, everybody? It's Kay, a little after noontime Monday. We are into a 94-minute music marathon during your workforce lunch. Thank you for getting your requests in. Do have more of them on the way for you. Evanescence coming up. 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

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The Foo Fighters are coming to Mohegan Sun Arena October 4th. 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

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How's it going? It's Kayla, a little after 1 o'clock here on your Monday afternoon. I hope you had a great weekend. Gearing up for a solid week here. We got Blur and Aerosmith coming up in a bit. First, it's Queen on 94 HJY.

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Everyone's doing a farewell tour nowadays, right? It's 94HJY Journey. Those guys, of course, bringing theirs to the Amp on October 29th. How many can you just name off the top of your head that have done that? And then they reverse course. Stones, Kiss, The Who, Motley Crue. That's just off the top of my head. So many bands. Will Journey be added to that list? Will they renege on this whole retirement thing and come back in a couple of years? We'll have to wait and see, right? But yeah, they're coming in. If you want to win tickets, Doug and Jen have your shot coming up every morning this week. 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

a guy who has lots of money, a fast car, and listens to 94 HJY. 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

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They're in town this Friday night. That's right, TD Garden. 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

0: It's 94 HJY, your home of rock and roll. Here's a Florida file story for you. Yeah, last Thursday, a crane attached to a truck collapsed onto a home in Fort Lauderdale. Now, firefighters that responded reported that the house had the crane fall onto it and it sustained significant structural damage. Crews brought in another truck-mounted crane to lift the initial crane out, but then that second crane, it collapsed onto the house because, yes, it wasn't able to hold the crane. Now, officials are working to clear both cranes. You know someone has considered bringing in a third crane. You know it, seriously. And you know that if they did, the next crane operator would be sweating bullets. No one was injured during this thing. And another neighbor said the homeowner had been remodeling it for months, but it's unclear exactly what required the crane in the first place or what caused it to topple over. And that's not all, though. No, after the second crane fell, a hazmat team responded to work on a diesel fuel leak coming from the overturned cranes. In any event, it is pure chaos. Yeah. When the homeowners do eventually rebuild, they should rename the property to Crane's Villa. Wherever many cranes end up falling on it once all is said and done. Coming up, we get the 5 o'clock triple shot and we'll kick off the 40-minute music marathon next.
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Mandatory Metallica. It's 94HJY going out by request to Rob. Yes, longtime listener, loves the Load albums and Saint Anger. Wanted to hear something off one of those albums, and there's no way I'm playing anything off Saint Anger. I don't want to even admit that album exists. Every time I see him, he always gives me crap. You got to play more stuff off Reload. You got to play more stuff off of Saint Anger on the Metal Zone and on the Triple Shot. Yeah, well, it's your birthday, Rob, so there you go. Happy birthday, buddy. 5 o'clock Triple Shot brought to you by Brown University Health. Going to finish it off with Welcome Home Sanitarium. It's 94HJY.

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A nor'easter that did not perform around here the way it was expected. And I can say the same about the Patriots. 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